This was my name, this was my truth. This was no game, this was not hope. This was not sane, and from these broken places made, that was lost and this was later. I wanted less but nothing greater. I couldn't leave, I couldn't stay, sir. Like a motherless child.

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0: 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My best weekends.
1: 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This is your wake up call. Call me.
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I will no longer be silenced. Your black hole policies bring doom to us all.

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1: 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Call me.
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0: 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My best weekends.
1: 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This is your wake up call. Call me.
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If I can find some form of existence in the way that I die.

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That's right. Shantae, I don't have time.

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1: you?
2: No, thank you.